0: сердце.
1: Ай!
2: 11125, code 6, 105 North Avenue 52. Any Hollenbeck unit on no trouble, 600 North Mont, 600 North Mont, apartment 4 open 911 line. Any Hollenbeck unit,

I just got home one evening, and I was just walking home, and it was really horrible, snowing, 'cause I lived on Riverside.

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It was really horrible, snowing in Harlem, in Harlem. I come to my flat.

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You don't have any freedom when you try to control. 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

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It keeps you on the go and you always need more. Love is in the moment, the kind of love that lasts, but you can't at the moment if you're stuck in the past. Look and you'll see love is there in your hand. Just open your eyes and you'll begin to understand. 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You'll inherit your life. It's X.